0: The beat of the armed forces. Become one with the beats. The FBS beats.
1: Level to the brain, there's no way to barricade me. Level to the brain, there's no
2: fire. I set the microphone on fire. Lap styles vary and carry like Mariah.

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Bro, I'ma give it to you with no trivia. Roll like chance for bait from Bolivia. Bro, I'ma give it to you with no trivia. 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

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Still loading, that's the caption. I've only amounted a minimal fraction. 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

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All I got. They could last me the next 2 weeks. Alright.

0: 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BFBS Beats.
1: Guess what?
0: I'm so hot. The Beats of the Armed Forces.

0: 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The FBS beat.
1: Quitting smoking can be tough, but you don't have to do it alone. The free NHS Quit Smoking app gives you practical support to help you quit wherever you happen to be, at home,

This is a game. Whatever I play to you, you play back to me. 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
1: I'm going in for the kill. I'm doing it for a thrill. 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
1: Oi. Yeah, yeah, I. Brucey. 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
2: 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I'm so hot.
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1: 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What? 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
1: we've lost dancing.
0: Day by day,
1: we've lost dancing.
0: If I can live through this,
1: we've lost dancing.
0: What comes next will be marvelous.